In the valley, on the mountain, wherever I am, give me a faith that can see through the thick and the thin. 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
1: Da, wo du bist.
2: 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Don't wanna ever look the same. Laying down all of the treasure.